Hey family, this is William Murphy. I just wanted to take a moment just to encourage your hearts. Listen, I know you may feel like you're by yourself, you're left alone, but the reality of your situation is that God will never leave you. He will never forsake you. I know you're being stressed. My prayer for you today is that you will not be stressed. I know you're being stretched, but my prayer for you today is that you will not be stressed. My sister Effie says it's already getting better. It's already getting easier. God's already moving on your behalf. I want you to be encouraged today, and I want you to keep it locked right here to Urban Praise Radio.

0: be recorded in our generation, said to the Lord, say, oh, I worship. Let it be recorded in history, our generation said.
1: Hello, I'm Michelle McKinney Hammond, and this is Life Talk. Delight yourself in the Lord, and He will give you the desires of your heart. Psalm 37:4. This has got to be one of the most misunderstood scriptures in all of creation. How many of us have walked around thinking that God hasn't lived up to His promise? I believe the greater question is, have we lived up to our part? Delight yourself in the Lord, it says. This suggests being totally enthralled with Him, having a good time with Him. And in the midst of such an intimate exchange, our desires will be transformed into His desires. Have you noticed it's much easier to get something you want from someone if they want you to have it? Jesus said that when we pray in accordance with the will of the Father, we can ask for what we want and it will be given to us. Perhaps, as James says, when you ask, you do not receive because you ask with wrong motives. But when we want what God wants, the windows of heaven open. I've rearranged my likes and dislikes over the years according to what the men in my life at that time liked. In retrospect, I wonder how much further along I would have been if I had applied the same mindset to my relationship with God. How about you? In what ways do you feel your present desires line up with God's desires for you? Are there some desires you need to take a closer look at? Pray this prayer with me. Dear Heavenly Father, as I submit my heart to You, let Your desires be my desires. Well, I invite you to log on to michellehammond.com for more resources that give life. And remember, love always, live well.
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0: Grace and peace, family. This is Marvin Sapp, and my word of encouragement is very simple. Because life is so very challenging, and so many times we feel like giving up and throwing in the towel, we need to understand that the only reason why the enemy is hitting you the way he's hitting you is it's because you're at a distance from what God said. It's because you're close. So remain encouraged and understand and remember this, that no matter what the challenge is, when you get past this, the rest of your days will be the best of your days.
1: I'm living, breathing proof that things can change, that the saving gift of grace, it really stays.

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5: 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This is Titus Lee with Thoughts on Teens. Peace.
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The Spirit of the Lord is speaking tonight. The word said, peace, I'm going to leave with you. I don't know what's someone me going through on tonight, but the Spirit of the Lord said he's speaking peace to your situation right now. Yes, this is a recording. Yes, this is a taping. But the Spirit of the Lord is speaking to your situation right now. We come here to let

to your storm. All you got to do is speak to your situation, and things are changed. When you speak to your situation, things are changed. You got to believe that people are

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Urban Praise, giving you ministry and the Word.

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Just know he has his hand.

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2: Millions of slaves passed through the Door of No Return from an island off the coast of Senegal in West Africa. After passing through that small door, they never saw their homeland again. It was indeed a door of no return. Jesus stressed the fatal consequences of those who reject Him as God's Son. He came as God's agent to reveal God's truth to the world. We read in John chapter 12 that at the end of His public ministry, He shouted to the crowds, "If you trust Me, you are trusting not only Me, but also God who sent Me. For when you see Me, you are seeing the One who sent Me. I have come as a light to shine in this dark world so that all who put their trust in Me will no longer remain in the dark. I will not judge those who hear Me but don't obey Me. For I have come to save the world and not to judge it. But all who reject Me and My message will be judged on the day of judgment by the truth I have spoken." Jesus spoke in plain words that each of us will one day be judged by the truth He spoke. So to ignore His words is equivalent to passing through a door of no return.
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And I said,

Hey family, it's Cece Winans here, and I just want to encourage you to give God everything you have. He deserves it all and more. All right. I'm telling you, there's power in praise, and we need the Holy Spirit to worship God according to his greatness. So ask the Holy Spirit to help you to praise God and to worship him in spirit and in truth. Here is More Than This with my brother, Todd Delaney.

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1: But you can't describe it. Right now you're imagining and you know what I'm saying, but you can't really put it into, what is that? That thing, that music. You know, when you go in the store and you're shopping, you didn't come for music, but you're looking at the blouses and you're rocking because that song is on. And it's just background music. It never overwhelms you, but it creates the shopping experience. Doesn't it? And the more you enjoy the song, the more blouses you buy. Yeah. That rhythm, that background noise. We're not talking about actions and do's and don'ts today. We're talking about that background music. The background music that should be the background music of your life. The kingdom background music. That makes people feel comfortable in your presence. That gives off that air of hospitality and genuineness that just draws people in. The background noise. Let me give you this example. Could you put that hymn up? How different this sounds when you read these words without music. When peace like a river attended my way, when sorrows like sea billows roll, whatever my lot thou hast taught me to say, it is well with my soul.
0: We're exalting Jesus Christ together. Thanks for joining us here on Moody Radio's Urban Prayer.

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2: Hello. I'm Michelle McKinney Hammond, and this is Life Talk. Part of guarding our hearts is setting boundaries that keep us safe. Although God has given us hearts filled with passion, coupled with hormones and chemistry, He also requires that we control all these things that affect our flesh. While the world is having a free-for-all and sexuality has become a cheap commodity, those who know God understand how costly intimacy can be. We're called to make different choices, to respect our bodies and how God made us, to understand that sexuality and intimacy is a gift from God to be cherished and nourished and protected. This means we need to be honest with ourselves about our weaknesses and set boundaries accordingly. The Shulamite woman in Song of Songs said, "Do not arouse or awaken love until it so desires." In other words, until it's the right time. You may think this is funny, but making a souffle comes to mind. They're so yummy, but so delicate. I have to be careful to take it out of the oven just the right time or it'll just fall flat. It can end up not being what it's supposed to be if tampered with prematurely. And so it is with love, our hearts, and our bodies. Too much too soon can rob us of what we desire. There's so much to look forward to in love if we take the time to allow things to come to full maturity. God makes everything beautiful in its time. Think back to a time when you may have given too much too soon. What was the outcome? Well, I invite you to log on to michellehammond.com for more resources that give life. And remember, love always, live well.
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0: Hey family, it's Cece Winans here, and I hope you're having a blessed day in the Lord. Up next is my new single, More Than This, featuring our brother Todd Delaney.
1: Where you at, East Coast?

Song says it's good to be alive, but it's best to live. 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

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I'm excited to be coming to your area for the one-day event called The Five Love Languages Marriage Conference. 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

It's Ja'Kalyn Carr. Despite what you see or hear, speak what God says, because that shall be your reality.

0: face like you're out of the battle.
1: Hello, I'm Michelle McKinney Hammond, and this is Life Talk. Delight yourself in the Lord, and He will give you the desires of your heart. Psalm 37:4. This has got to be one of the most misunderstood scriptures in all of creation. How many of us have walked around thinking that God hasn't lived up to His promise? I believe the greater question is, have we lived up to our part? Delight yourself in the Lord, it says. This suggests being totally enthralled with Him, having a good time with Him. And in the midst of such an intimate exchange, our desires will be transformed into His desires. Have you noticed it's much easier to get something you want from someone if they want you to have it? Jesus said that when we pray in accordance with the will of the Father, we can ask for what we want and it will be given to us. Perhaps, as James says, when you ask, you do not receive because you ask with wrong motives. But when we want what God wants, the windows of heaven open. I've rearranged my likes and dislikes over the years according to what the men in my life at that time liked. In retrospect, I wonder how much further along I would have been if I had applied the same mindset to my relationship with God. How about you? In what ways do you feel your present desires line up with God's desires for you? Are there some desires you need to take a closer look at? Pray this prayer with me. Dear Heavenly Father, as I submit my heart to You, let Your desires be my desires. Well, I invite you to log on to michellehammond.com for more resources that give life. And remember, love always, live well.
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3: 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Are you ready?

0: It's amazing what happens when God's people give him praise. Worship with us here on Urban Praise.
1: One of the most difficult things to do is find yourself in a storm. And while in that storm, it seems like everyone who you thought you could count on has walked away. And sometimes it seems like even God himself has forgotten about you. But in spite of that, to still be able to lift your hands

0: know I can make it.
1: Through the tears and the pain.
0: Thank you, Jesus.
1: Through the heartache and rain. I'll trust you.
0: Oh God, I trust you. Sometimes it's so hard because everything that I see tells me not to believe.

If Rance Allen was here, he'd say, I need you to work it out. 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

I like that little song. Can y'all hear me say that?

0: Some authors have a beautiful way of sharing their struggles in a way that helps ours. 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
3: In James chapter 3, beginning in verse 13, he says, "Who among you is wise and understanding? Let him show by his good behavior his deeds in the gentleness of wisdom. But if you have bitter jealousy and selfish ambition in your heart, do not be arrogant and so lie against the truth." If we don't go looking for wisdom, and even if we go and doubt, we end up with nothing. And if we don't go looking for wisdom, we can't get out of storms. Storms demand hanging in there and having faith in God and trusting and believing in God. Storms demand that I walk with God and trust God and be obedient to God, or find out why this is happening to me, like in the case of Job. Wisdom. So in the midst of storms, the Bible says you got to have wisdom, and you have to have faith in God's word through the process. The question is, what does wisdom look like? And James gets really blunt about it. There's so many people saying they're wise, and listen to them. But the Bible says you can determine what is wisdom. One, if there's no knowledge, there will be no wisdom. You must have a knowledge base in order to let wisdom work its way out. That's why he says you can pray for wisdom, but you got to have faith. Faith comes by hearing, and hearing by the word of God. So if a person does not commit to learn the word of God, commit to apply the word of God, the person will not gain wisdom even when God had given it to them. God is going to work from a knowledge base.
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1: Many scholars credit John Dewey with spreading the modern idea that truth is relative, that what is truth to one person may not be truth to another. And for that reason, some say there can be no absolute standards of right and wrong. Yet to say with certainty that there are no absolutes is a contradiction in itself. But when we bring Jesus Christ into the discussion, he changes the conversation. That's because he says he came to testify to the truth. He uttered that as he stood before Pontius Pilate. Pilate asked him to defend himself, and Jesus replied, "My kingdom is not an earthly kingdom. If it were, my followers would fight to keep me from being handed over to the Jewish leaders. But my kingdom is not of this world. I was born and came into the world to testify to the truth. All who love the truth recognize that what I say is true." Jesus came into the world to set the record straight on who God is, on whom we are and our purpose in the world, and how to live in the world, on what lies ahead when this life is over. "I am the way, the truth, and the life. No one comes to the Father except by me." He then died and validated his identity as God in the flesh by rising from the dead. He is truth personified.
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4: Paul says, I want you to know how you ought to conduct yourself in the house of God because it is the church of the living God. I like the way he said that. The living, not the dead God, not the distant God, not the theist God, not just some random deity. He's the living, present God. That word in the Greek actually means the active God. How you ought to conduct yourself in the church of the God who is active. What does that mean? That means he's a participant in the service. He's a participant in the church. He's on the board. He is actively engaging us in the church. When you listen to the worship song and all of a sudden you go off into your own world and you're singing just to God like it's just you, Hans always says it, an audience of one, just you and God. Yeah. When you're there in the kingdom, in that place, you know that place that you go to? God is active with every one of us when we're worshiping. He's participating and we're cooperating with him. We understand all that pressure that you're feeling, that stress that you feel. It's not from God, because if you understood the truth, God is active. You're just standing in a place. You're in his stead, but God is here.
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1: Hey, God, it's me. You seem quiet lately.

See, there are folks without homes. They're living out in the streets. And the drug habits. I'm not just talking about folks out in the street, but right in the church, drug habits that some folks hiding just can't beat.

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This is Urban Praise, the Stellar Awards Internet Radio Station of the Year. Whoa.

0: Let it be recorded that our generation said to the Lord, say, oh, I want to see. Let it be recorded in history, our generation said.
1: Stand by. 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
2: There's a phrase I keep hearing lately. Life is lifing. It's the perfect way to describe those seasons when responsibilities pile up and you feel like you're running on a treadmill you never meant to step on. I felt that way recently. And in the middle of it, I reminded myself that I am in this world, but I am not of it. Jesus never promised to remove the chaos. In fact, in John 17:15, he prayed, I do not ask that you take them out of the world, but that you keep them from the evil one. So he didn't ask for the lifing to stop. Instead, he asked for our protection. And he invites us in the mix of it all to come to him for true rest so we can live in this world and still influence it for good. As you reflect on that, remember these words, come to me all who labor and are heavy laden, and I will give you rest. Matthew 11:28. This has been your B moment, your moment to be still, to be fed by the word of God, to be grateful. 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
1: Hi, I'm Dr. Gary Chapman, author of The Five Love Languages. I'm excited to be coming to your area for the one-day event called The Five Love Languages Marriage Conference. I've often said that marriages are either getting better or worse. They never stand still. And I'm passionate about helping couples have a deeper understanding of each other's needs. 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

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All their hopes were gone. Their days were long and dreary. They couldn't even carry on. But then they found the courage to keep their head up high. And you know what? Once again, they're happy. And here's the reason why.

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0: We have always said that Christianity is a love relationship with God. But what does that look like in daily life? In my book, God Speaks Your Love Language, I use the five love languages to explain how we can have a growing love relationship with God. It is almost beyond belief that the eternal God would want to have a relationship with us. But it's true. Not only that, but He speaks our love language so that we will know in our hearts that He loves us. He then welcomes our response, which incidentally is usually expressed in our love language.
1: Dr. Gary Chapman is the author of The Five Love Languages. 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

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He would say, in the Lord, yeah. Y'all don't like this tonight.

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2: I do this little song for you, and the name of it is Hiya. And I know that you're wondering, where in the world did she get that name from? I remember in some of the testimonial services that I played in, this certain phrase was being shouted out among the mouths of the saints. And every once in a while I'd hear, Hiya! How many of y'all ever heard one of them mothers shout out, Hiya! That is a Hebrew tongue. And the name of this Hebrew tongue means life.

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1: There's a phrase I keep hearing lately. Life is lifing. It's the perfect way to describe those seasons when responsibilities pile up and you feel like you're running on a treadmill you never meant to step on. I felt that way recently, and in the middle of it, I reminded myself that I am in this world, but I am not of it. Jesus never promised to remove the chaos. In fact, in John 17:15, he prayed, "I do not ask that you take them out of the world, but that you keep them from the evil one." So he didn't ask for the lifing to stop. Instead, he asked for our protection. And he invites us in the mix of it all to come to him for true rest so we can live in this world and still influence it for good. As you reflect on that, remember these words, "Come to me, all who labor and are heavy laden, and I will give you rest." Matthew 11:28. 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

Some of you have been worried. We've got letters from all over the country. 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Say, last time we heard, the old lady was on the bus stop. 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

0: Dr. Melvin Banks.
1: Many scholars credit John Dewey with spreading the modern idea that truth is relative, that what is truth to one person may not be truth to another. And for that reason, some say there can be no absolute standards of right and wrong. Yet to say with certainty that there are no absolutes is a contradiction in itself. But when we bring Jesus Christ into the discussion, he changes the conversation. That's because he says he came to testify to the truth. He uttered that as he stood before Pontius Pilate. Pilate asked him to defend himself, and Jesus replied, "My kingdom is not an earthly kingdom. If it were, my followers would fight to keep me from being handed over to the Jewish leaders. But my kingdom is not of this world. I was born and came into the world to testify to the truth. All who love the truth recognize that what I say is true." Jesus came into the world to set the record straight on who God is, on whom we are and our purpose in the world, and how to live in the world, on what lies ahead when this life is over. "I am the way, the truth, and the life. No one comes to the Father except by me." He then died and validated his identity as God in the flesh by rising from the dead. He is truth personified.
0: If you'd like to learn more about God and his plan for your life, visit urbanministries.com.
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Hey, family, it's Anita Wilson on Urban Praise. Hey, here's my song. I truly hope and pray it blesses your spirit. This is Urban Praise.

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1: Many people give up reading the Bible because they don't understand its meaning. But Dr. Tony Evans says that's the best reason to keep at it. He'll explain as we spend 2 minutes with Tony.
2: I know what some of you are saying. You're saying, well, I may know it, but a lot of that Bible stuff, I'm reading it, but I don't understand it. I don't understand it. Do you take medicine you don't understand? You go to the doctor, you say, I'm hurting. He writes a prescription. You don't know what he wrote. In fact, if you can read what he wrote, he ain't a real doctor. They got scribble stuff going. You don't know what that says. You go to the pharmacist, you get the medicine. You don't know all the stuff that's in that medicine. But what you do is you ingest it, you take it, you swallow it, and it does its work even when you don't understand it. Now, sure, we ought to seek to understand the Word of God, but while you are taking the time to seek it, if you just keep taking it in and continue it, it has the ability to do its work if you continue in it. So if you are struggling with something, if you are a believer, every day for this week, read chapter 6, 7, and 8 of the book of Romans over and over again, and let the medicine seep down and abide in you, because when you continue in my word, you will then know the truth, and the truth will set you free.
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If Rance Allen was here, he'd say, I need you to work it out. Work it out. Just wave your hand.

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Can y'all hear me say that?

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4: If a person does not commit to the Word of God, commit to learn the Word of God, commit to apply the Word of God, the person will not gain wisdom even when God has given it to them. God is going to work from a knowledge base. And what do we want? We want the Bible to be easy. We don't want it to be hard. But if you're really searching for God to lead you, you're talking about searching for how God thinks. So a person has to be committed to search out the will of God.

0: Wisdom demands skillful application of God's word. In other words, it's one thing to have knowledge, but if I'm not going to apply it, the Bible says it's a waste. Lots of people have knowledge. When I was a juvenile probation officer, I went to a lot of folk in behind bars that had knowledge. They quote you scripture. Sometimes the best scripture quoting people are folk in jail. The Bible become real relevant, very important. And they'll tell you all about the Bible verses, tell you all about Jesus. They tell you everything about it. Why? Because they are riveted to the fact that they really need God. They can't get out of there. So it's not in the lack of knowledge, it's a lack of application. And when there's not application, you don't gain the wisdom out of the text. In Hebrews chapter 5, he says in verse 11, he says, concerning him, we have much to say. It is hard to explain. It's hard to explain since you have become dull of hearing. How did you become dull of hearing? It's not all on the preacher. It's sometimes on the people who don't want to apply it.
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0: In Luke 12, Jesus reminds us that life does not consist in the abundance of possessions. 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He alone satisfies. 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

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I wonder if anybody here that still remember the day that they got rid of that heavy load of sin.

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1: Urban praise continues with the music you remember on Flashback Friday. 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

0: anointed in our generation said to the Lord, say, oh, I want you. Let it be recorded in history. Our generation said,
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3: Unconditional pardon. Listen to what he says. Forgive them. Forgive them if they know that they did me wrong.
4: No.
3: Forgive them if they repent of what they did to me. Forgive them if they ask me for forgiveness. None of that's in there. No. Jesus gave an unconditional pardon. Forgive them.
5: That's it. That's all. Go ahead.
3: Some of us are worried because the person's still around that can do the same thing again. And as long as I hold them in unforgiveness, maybe that'll put them in check. No, won't.
4: Man.
3: Well, they didn't ask me, so how can I forgive somebody who doesn't want it? How did Jesus do it?
5: Yes.
3: Unconditionally. No strings attached.
4: Come on.
3: Yeah, that's it. I know you don't like it. I didn't like it.
5: That's right. Preach it anyway.
3: But this is what it said. You want to be free. 9 people killed in an AME church in South Carolina. Dylan Roof went in, killed those precious 9 people. Went in like he was a friend. Shot them down like dogs. At every funeral, not 8, not 7, 6, 5, 4, 3, 2, at every one of those services, somebody from the family got up and made national headlines. We forgive him.
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says that men ought to always pray and not faint. That's us. That's the church. Now is the time for us to pray. Now is the time for us to take authority over the enemy. Our God is a healer. Our God is a savior. Our God is a deliverer. Come on, church, let's pray.

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3: We have always said that Christianity is a love relationship with God. But what does that look like in daily life? In my book, God Speaks Your Love Language, I use the five love languages to explain how we can have a growing love relationship with God. It is almost beyond belief that the eternal God would want to have a relationship with us. But it's true. Not only that, but He speaks our love language so that we will know in our hearts that He loves us. He then welcomes our response, which incidentally is usually expressed in our love language.
5: Dr. Gary Chapman is the author of The Five Love Languages.

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0: 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This is Urban Praise Radio. My name's TK. It's a joy, it's a privilege, it is an honor spending this time with you. Family, I'm looking forward to the next couple of hours getting into God's Word, great gospel hits, great gospel artists, and the amazing things that are coming up, as well as the weekend. And there's no better way to step into the weekend than right here on the Mornings with TK Show. So family, buckle up, get ready, get ready, get ready. 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
2: Unconditional pardon. Listen to what he says. Forgive them. Forgive them if they know that they did me wrong.
3: No.
2: Forgive them if they repent of what they did to me. Forgive them if they ask me for forgiveness. None of that's in there. No. Jesus gave an unconditional pardon. Forgive them. Some of us are worried because the person's still around and can do the same thing again. And as long as I hold them in unforgiveness, maybe that'll put them in check. No, it won't. Well, they didn't ask me, so how can I forgive somebody who doesn't want it? How did Jesus do it?
4: Yes.
2: Unconditionally. No strings attached.
3: Come on.
2: Yeah, that's it. I know you don't like it. I didn't like it.
4: That's right. Preach it anyway.
2: But this is what it said. You want to be free. 9 people killed in an AME church in South Carolina. Dylan Roof went in, killed those precious 9 people. Went in like he was a friend. Shot them down like dogs. At every funeral, not 8, not 7, 6, 5, 4, 3, 2, at every one of those services, somebody from the family got up and made national headlines. We forgive him.
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0: gospel hits, great gospel artist, and so much more. That was Smokey Norful, friend of the show, friend of the family, right here in the Mornings with TK Show on a Friday. TGIF, thank God it is Friday. I'm looking forward to it. My name's TK. It's a joy, it's a privilege, it is an honor. Now listen, family, our verse of the day is from Psalm 113, verse 3. Psalm 113, verse 3, that's where our verse is. We're going to work through this over the couple of hours that we have together. So I encourage you to grab your Bible, grab a notebook or a piece of paper or wherever you take your notes, and let's get ready to get stuck in. These are God's word for you and I to grow in our faith journey. So family, I'm looking forward to it. 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

0: Great gospel hits, great gospel artists right here in the mornings with TK Show. Family, that was Jack and Carr, Shirley Caesar, Harvey Watkins Jr., Karen Clark Sheard, all coming together to give us great gospel music. So family, I'm encouraged and I am blessed and hope and pray you're blessed too. My name's TK. It's your favorite gospel channel, Urban Praise Radio. Now family, think about your day for a second. From the moment you wake up until you finally close your eyes at night. What if every single hour was meant to be filled with praise? Our verse of the day, Psalm 113, verse 3 says, from the rising of the sun to where it sets, the name of the Lord is to be praised. Notice the scope here, family. Not just Sunday morning, not just when things are going well. From sunrise to sunset, the entire span of our days, every circumstance in between, His name deserves praise. That means praise isn't reserved for the mountaintop moments. It's for the traffic jam, the hard conversation, the ordinary Tuesday. From the first light of morning to the last light of evening, there's never a moment when God stops being worthy. So today, don't wait for a good reason to praise Him, family. From sunrise to sunset, He's already worthy. Let your whole day reflect that. That's what it's all about right here, family. Jesus, Jesus, Jesus, and more Jesus. And we've got more gospel hits and artists coming up. Karen Clark Sheard, Otis Kemp, Todd Delaney, just to name a few right here on Urban Praise Radio.
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1: Many scholars credit John Dewey with spreading the modern idea that truth is relative, that what is truth to one person may not be truth to another. And for that reason, some say there can be no absolute standards of right and wrong. Yet to say with certainty that there are no absolutes is a contradiction in itself. But when we bring Jesus Christ into the discussion, He changes the conversation. That's because He says He came to testify to the truth. He uttered that as He stood before Pontius Pilate. Pilate asked Him to defend Himself, and Jesus replied, "My kingdom is not an earthly kingdom. If it were, my followers would fight to keep me from being handed over to the Jewish leaders. But my kingdom is not of this world. I was born and came into the world to testify to the truth. All who love the truth recognize that what I say is true." Jesus came into the world to set the record straight on who God is, on whom we are and our purpose in the world, and how to live in the world, on what lies ahead when this life is over. "I am the way, the truth, and the life. No one comes to the Father except by me." He then died and validated His identity as God in the flesh by rising from the dead. He is truth personified.
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0: It's a Friday right here in the mornings with TK Show. And we bring you the latest, greatest, and hottest gospel music that was made new by Jason Nelson featuring Madison Ryan Ward. Family, we bring you the latest, greatest, and hottest gospel music from around the world. You know that to be true. My name's TK. Family, we're stepping right into it. Now listen. Listen. Sundays are not just set aside for praising the Lord. And it's not just when things are going well. But our verse of the day, Psalm 113, verse 3, speaks to from the sunrise to sunset, the entire span of our days, every circumstance in between. His name deserves to be praised. Whose name? Jesus. Listen, the verse reads, from the rising of the sun to the place where it sets, the name of the Lord is to be praised. That means praise isn't reserved for the mountaintop moments. It's for the traffic jams, the hard conversations, the ordinary Tuesday, from the first light of the morning to the last light of evening. There's never a moment where God stops being worthy. So today, don't wait for a good reason to praise Him, family. From sunrise to sunset, He's already worthy. Let your whole day, let our whole days reflect that. That's a challenge, encouragement for you and I as we press into this weekend and we continue this hour with Brent Jones, JJ Harrison, Tremaine Hawkins, Lisa Noel Smith, just to name a few right here on Urban Praise Radio.
1: This is Debbie Adebayo from Singles Pleasing the Lord with Single Moments. Are you suffering from what I like to call the triplets of destruction? They are fear, worry, and anxiety. These three have the potential to devastate you and all the wonderful plans God has for your life. These three must be destroyed, or they will destroy you and your destiny. You can stop it from happening by making the choice to let God's peace rise up from deep inside of you like an umpire or referee to moderate your emotions. When peace steps into the game, it begins to call the shots and make all the decisions instead of fear, anxiety, and worry. For you to experience the power of this peace, you must have mental focus and a disciplined thought life. Isaiah 26:3 says, God will keep you in perfect and constant peace when you keep your mind on Him. You must also pray. Philippians 4, 6, and 7 says, don't worry about anything, but pray about everything. With thankful hearts, offer up your prayers and requests to God. Then because you belong to Christ Jesus, God will bless you with peace that no one can completely understand. And this peace will control the way you think and feel. If you'd like more information and to connect with Singles Pleasing the Lord, visit us at singlespleasingthelord.com.
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0: 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It is a Friday. 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

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Amen. Now when we pray, we want to end that with a declaration, a decree. So I'm speaking for all of you listening, starting here, starting now. The things that hurt you in the past won't control your future. Starting now, this is a new day. This is your exodus. You are officially

0: Old Family, Anthony Brown, Group Therapy. Always be good. Great gospel hits, great gospel artists, and so many things going on. Family, I hope and pray you're encouraged on this Friday right here in the Mornings with TK Show. My name is TK. Now listen, think about your day today for a second. From the moment you wake up or you woke up until you finally close your eyes at night tonight, what if every single hour of it was meant to be filled with praise? A verse of the day, Psalm 113 verse 3 says, from the rising of the sun to the place where it sets, the name of the Lord is to be praised. Not just a scope here, family, not just Sunday morning, not just at Bible study, not just when things are going well. From sunrise to sunset, the entire span of your day, every circumstance in between, his name deserves praise. That means praise isn't reserved for the mountaintop moments, everything's going well. It's for the traffic jams. It's for the hard conversations, the sicknesses that we're in, the bills that are struggling to be paid, the ordinary Tuesday. From the first light of the morning to the last light of evening, there's never a moment where God stops being worthy. So today, don't wait for good reason to praise him. From sunrise to sunset, he's already worthy. So let's make our whole day reflect that. That's my encouragement for us, family. Listen, we press forward with Travis Green, Jonathan McReynolds, Darrell Walls, just to name a few right here on Urban Praise Radio.
1: Many people give up reading the Bible because they don't understand its meaning. But Dr. Tony Evans says that's the best reason to keep at it. He'll explain as we spend 2 minutes with Tony.
2: I know what some of you are saying. You're saying, well, I may know it, but a lot of that Bible stuff, I'm reading it, but I don't understand it. I don't understand it. Do you take medicine you don't understand? You go to the doctor, you say, I'm hurting. He writes a prescription. You don't know what he wrote. In fact, if you can read what he wrote, he ain't a real doctor. They got scribble stuff going. You don't know what that says. You go to the pharmacist. You get the medicine. You don't know all the stuff that's in that medicine. But what you do is you ingest it. You take it. You swallow it. And it does its work even when you don't understand it. Now, sure, we ought to seek to understand the word of God. But while you are taking the time to seek it, if you just keep taking it in and continue it, it has the ability to do its work if you continue in it. So if you are struggling with something, if you are a believer, every day for this week, read chapter 6, 7, and 8 of the book of Romans over and over again, and let the medicine seep down and abide in you, because when you continue in my word, you will then know the truth, and the truth will set you free.
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0: Family, I hope and pray you're blessed. I hope and pray you are encouraged on this Friday. It's been such a joy spending this time with you, and we are not done. Listen, I've got more to share about Founders Week 2026. It's coming up in the next couple of weeks. But I'll remind you, we're on social media. We're on Facebook and on Instagram. The name, the handle, Urban Praise Radio. That's Urban Praise Radio. So make sure you're liking, make sure you're following, make sure you're reposting and resharing. More coming up at the top of the next hour. 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

gonna sing us some Jamaican songs. But if we sing them, you gotta get out of those seats and you gotta dance like you're really from Jamaica. Or your parents were from Jamaica, parents were from Jamaica.

0: Family, great gospel hits, great gospel artists, and so much more right here in the mornings with TK Show as we step into the weekend. I hope and pray you're blessed. I hope and pray you are encouraged. I also want to remind us all, listen, we've been working through Psalm 113, verse 3. And it says, from the rising of the sun to the place where it sets, the name of the Lord is to be praised. It's just a reminder that praise isn't reserved for, you know, the great moments and the mountaintop moments. It's also for being in the valley or just the ordinary. It's for the traffic jam, the hard conversations, the ordinary Tuesday and Wednesdays. The goal is from the first light to the last light of the day. There's never a moment where God stops being worthy. So today, let's not wait for a good reason to praise Him. Let our whole day praise Him. Now, family, we're not done. We got Lena Bird, Miles, Dante, Bo, Kara Sheard, all coming up just this hour. It's the Mornings with TK Show right here on Urban Praise Radio.
1: There's a phrase I keep hearing lately. Life is lifing. It's the perfect way to describe those seasons when responsibilities pile up and you feel like you're running on a treadmill you never meant to step on. I felt that way recently, and in the middle of it, I reminded myself that I am in this world, but I am not of it. Jesus never promised to remove the chaos. In fact, in John 17:15, He prayed, "I do not ask that you take them out of the world, but that you keep them from the evil one." So He didn't ask for the lifing to stop. Instead, He asked for our protection. And He invites us in the mix of it all to come to Him for true rest so we can live in this world and still influence it for good. As you reflect on that, remember these words, "Come to me all who labor and are heavy laden, and I will give you rest." Matthew 11:28. This has been your Be Moment, your moment to be still, to be fed by the Word of God, to be grateful. 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
0: Looking back, Nancy concludes,
1: 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I loved every bit of it. I'm grateful.
0: To the glory of God, Nancy Turner is a name you should know.
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0: Welcome to Urban Praise Inside Your Midday. Keep your loving arms around me. That is my prayer for me and for you, my friend. How you doing? It is Flashback Friday. It's the Grammy Award-winning Reverend Milton Bronson's Thompson Community Singers, written by the one and only pastor. No, he's not a pastor yet, but he is an amazing songwriter, producer, singer, director, Percy Beatty. Well, always one of my favorites. It's Music Inside Your Friday. We made it to the weekend, y'all. I am Effie Inside Your Midday. We're going to have a good time. You already heard from Hezekiah Walker, Love Fellowship Crusade. I need you to survive. Y'all, we are one body, one baptism in Jesus Christ. Amen. One God. Yes. Also, Tasha Cobbs Leonard and John Legend, Church. It's not about the four walls. It's about living the Word, letting the Word live in you and me. And of course, kicking off the hour with Reverend Timothy Wright and Chicago Interdenominational Mass. I'm so excited. I can't hardly talk, but we've got more. We're going to let the music play. How about Mississippi Mass, One Way Home? Got some Donnie McClurkin. Going to take you back to the Winans at Live at the Apollo Theater. Give me you. Yolanda Adams, Smokey Norful, Daryl Walls, and PJ Morton just picked up Male Artist of the Year and I believe Song of the Year at the Stellar Awards. We'll tell you about that. It's all coming up. It's Urban Praise.
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0: One of my favorites. God is more than able. He's not just able. He's more than able to do exceeding abundantly above all we ask, think, or imagine. And that's according to the power that works in you. So God has already made a way of escape, made a plan for you, and a way for you to succeed, according to Jeremiah 29:11, too. He wants what's best for you. So thank God. Receive it and believe it. Urban Praise Inside, a beautiful weekend. Again, Daryl Walls and PJ Morton just picked up at the 41st Annual Stella Awards. It took place last weekend in Charlotte, North Carolina. Daryl won Artist of the Year for his song project, Heart of Mine. I love this song. It was written by PJ Morton. He also picked up Contemporary Male Artist of the Year, as well as a few more. PJ Morton picked up Recorded Music Packaging of the Year. And yeah, wow. Just a lot of stuff going on. So if you guys want to see the winners of the major winners of the 41st Annual Stella Awards that took place in Charlotte, North Carolina this past weekend. Also, if you want to find out the broadcast and viewing schedule, it's going to happen starting August 29th through September 5th. 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That's Urban Praise Radio on Facebook and Instagram. And by the way, would you like the page, follow the page, like the post, and share. Y'all, that really helps us so much. I'm Effie. The music continues. Urban Praise.
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Hey family, it's Cece Winans here, and I just want to encourage you to give God everything you have. He deserves it all and more. All right? I'm telling you, there's power in praise, and we need the Holy Spirit to worship God according to His greatness. So ask the Holy Spirit to help you to praise God and to worship Him in spirit and in truth. Here is More Than This with my brother, Todd Delaney.

0: It's gonna get better. Q Parker and Jay Vaughn. You gotta call those things as though they are and speak it into existence. Hey, our words have power. Amen. Life and death is in the power of your tongue. This is Urban Praise. I am Effie. So glad to be with you. Y'all, we've been having so much, you know, sometimes the enemy comes to kill. Well, now that's not sometimes. He does it all the time. And he stays on mission to kill, steal, and destroy. But thank God, we're more than conquerors in Christ Jesus. Yeah, we've been having a lot of technical difficulties, but thanks be to God, all is well. Can I get an amen, a hallelujah, and thank you, Lord? Y'all praise him with me. It's something about corporate praise. Again, I am Effie. And speaking of praise, loving CeCe Winans featuring Todd Dulaney, More Than This. God deserves everything we've got because he's given us everything we've got. Amen. So let's give him everything we've got. Yes, More Than This. And of course, kicking off with Chicago Mass, Jesus Promised. More of your favorites coming up. And just a reminder to check out the Urban Praise Daily Devotion on our Facebook page and Instagram, as well as mine. A reminder that without faith, it's impossible to please him. For he that comes to God must believe that he is, and that he's a rewarder of them that diligently seek him. Hebrews 11:6. So let's not focus on worry. Worry is really focusing on the problem, while prayer is surrendering that problem to God. So instead of carrying it alone, let's invite the Holy Spirit, the one who created us, God, our Heavenly Father, to handle it. He knows everything about you, the situation. He knows the beginning, the end, and all in between. So trust me, he wants what's best. But we've got to trust him with our life, because there is no life without Christ. More of your favorites. It's Flashback Friday, Urban Praise.
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Romans 8:28. We can trust and know that God is working all things for the good. If you love him and if you're called according to his purpose, God's got you. For Sean Mitchell and Talia Robinson Jackson, I love it. And also love that Lisa Noel Smith and the Brown Singers picked up Song of the Year at the Stell Awards. Check out all the winners on the Urban Praise Radio Facebook page and Instagram, as well as my page. And make sure you like and share. And get ready for a powerful prayer coming up in less than 15 minutes or so. It's a prayer to deliver and set free. Amen.

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0: Zacardi Cortez, work it out for me. And I believe he will. We've got to trust and believe, y'all. There is no other way. Trust, believe, and obey. Amen. I think that praise will seal the deal. But of course, it's according to God's sovereign will. And we know that whatever he wants is what's best. We've got to trust him when we can't trace him. I am Effie. Not sure what you're going through. Praying for those who are sick. So many folk are sick. Sister Chrissy, praying for your sister, your family, and for you. Safe travels. Praying for you, Adrian, Almeida. Praying for you, Sandra. So many folk are going through. Folk dealing with inclement weather. A lot of flooding going on throughout the states. Hawaii, Chile, Venezuela. Just remembering, yeah, folk all around the world, Sudan, Dufar, remembering folk who are just dealing with inclement weather, flooding and tornadoes and heat in our area throughout the country. So y'all, let's pray as never before. In fact, Lord, we thank you for this day. And we thank you as we approach the end of the week. Grant us the energy and perseverance to finish strong. Help us to stay focused and productive and to handle any challenges with grace, trusting you with all of our might. Let your peace calm our minds and your love fill our hearts as you guide my action and words throughout the day. Let us speak your word, speak truth, speak life. It's in our tongues, God, and you gave us that ability. And Lord, let the words of our mouths and the meditations of our hearts be acceptable in your sight. Lord, we place our families, our loved ones in your hands. We know that you can, God. Praying for Roger, praying for just so many loved ones throughout, throughout the country and the world. Strengthen us where we are weak. Encourage us where we are discouraged. And cover our homes, our neighborhoods, our churches, our families, our children, our grandchildren. Lord, you do it because you can. Let your angels encamp round about them. Lord, we ask that you stay the hand of the enemy. In the name of Jesus, we thank you for protection and unity. In Jesus' name, let the church say amen. Coming up, we've got some birthdays and some more shout outs and, of course, great music, Urban Praise.
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0: It's music for Almeda, Sandra. Hey, Margaret, First Lady Mary, Sean, Jay. Happy Friday. It's good to be with you. And trust me, ain't no need to worry. Nedra, Adrian, come on, y'all, Sister Christy. Give it to God. Worry is worshiping the problem. And when you worship, you are surrendering the problem to God. Remembering the late Reverend Rance Allen. Love that song, Eleanor. Hey, Dr. Mack. Y'all, let's give it to Jesus. He's got you covered. He knows the beginning, the end, and all in between. And there's nothing our God can't do. He made everything out of nothing. So trust he can. I am Effie Inside Midday. It is Urban Praise as we give some birthday shout outs. Gotta remember my brother Edward Roth. He would have been 73 on yesterday. So a happy heavenly birthday to my brother Ed. Wow. Man, I tell you, we miss him. And also, if you're celebrating a birthday, we wish you an Ephesians 3:20. I mean, man, God has done so much. I know he has. You're still here. Trust me, he's got a lot more to do. If you've got a pulse, you've got a purpose. So he's got more in store for you. As we celebrate, you're celebrating with Loretta Devine. She is 76 years young. You know Loretta Devine, just a great actress. We also remember Kenny Rogers. Remember the song Lady? I'm sorry, y'all. Written by Lionel Richie. That was one of my favorites. Okay, y'all still pray for me, but I'm saved and I like that song. But Kenny Rogers would have been 88 years young. And also remembering this young lady, Hayden Panettiere. Okay, I'm sorry, I probably obliterated her name. But she just was found dead in her apartment this week. She would have been 37 years young. I remember seeing her and really enjoying her as an actress on the TV show Nashville. And she was a child actress. She played in a lot of TV shows and movies. But yeah, Hayden, she would have been 37 years young. Wow. What can you say? Y'all, life isn't promised. Let's thank God for each and every moment that God gives us. Let's live, forgive, let's love, let's bless him, let's pray for others, let's do the best we can and ask the Holy Spirit to lead us day by day, because now is all we've got. And thank God for this time. As you celebrate your birthday, how would you like to be remembered? Well, we're going to remember more great gospel music on the way. Okay, so keep it here, Urban Praise.
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0: I love him, and I pray you do too. You know, but God doesn't really pay attention a lot of times. This is my belief. I believe he's listening to our heart, because from the heart flows the issues of life. And a lot of times we say stuff. My mom used to say, you're talking because you got a mouth. But trust me, he's listening to the heart. So, but I do love him. And I believe you do too. Whitney Houston, Georgia Mass, Urban Praise. Y'all, that's going to do it for me. Have a great weekend. Thank you for listening. As the music continues, we're 24/7. 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If the Lord says the same, we'll see you on Monday. Enjoy. Love ya.
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Ladies and gentlemen, my friend, Miss Mavis Staples.

0: for grace, for somebody to prophesy with your body language. Just say, what you say? God is leaning in my direction. Don't prophesy. I said he's leaning. In whose direction?
1: In my direction.
0: Come on, you waiting on me to say it. You got to say it.

something happens. Something happens. Something happens. Yeah, yeah, yeah, yeah. The reason why I know it is because something is happening right now. Something is

0: 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Another set of gospel favorites is just minutes away on Urban Praise.
1: Hello, this is Paul Kennings. Stay tuned for a quick word that will touch your life.
2: If a person does not commit to the Word of God, commit to learn the Word of God, commit to apply the Word of God, the person will not gain wisdom even when God has given it to them. God is going to work from a knowledge base. And what do we want? We want the Bible to be easy. We don't want it to be hard. But if you're really searching for God to lead you, you're talking about searching for how God thinks. So a person has to be committed to search out the will of God. Wisdom demands skillful application of God's word. In other words, it's one thing to have knowledge, but if I'm not going to apply it, the Bible says it's a waste. Lots of people have knowledge. When I was a juvenile probation officer, I went to a lot of folk in behind bars that had knowledge. They quote you scripture. Sometimes the best scripture quoting people are folk in jail. The Bible become real relevant, very important. And they'll tell you all about the Bible verses, tell you all about Jesus. They tell you everything about it. Why? Because they are riveted to the fact that they really need God. They can't get out of there. So it's not in the lack of knowledge, it's a lack of application. And when there's not application, you don't gain the wisdom out of the text. In Hebrews chapter 5, he says in verse 11, he says, concerning him, we have much to say. It is hard to explain. It's hard to explain since you have become dull of hearing. How did you become dull of hearing? It's not all on the preacher. It's sometimes on the people who don't want to apply it.
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1: Yeah, let the church say,

I know he's been good. I'll tell you the truth. How many of y'all that know God's been good, huh?

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1: This is Debbie Ida Bible from Singles Pleasing the Lord with Single Moments. Are you suffering from what I like to call the triplets of destruction? They are fear, worry, and anxiety. These three have the potential to devastate you and all the wonderful plans God has for your life. These three must be destroyed, or they will destroy you and your destiny. You can stop it from happening by making the choice to let God's peace rise up from deep inside of you like an umpire or referee to moderate your emotions. When peace steps into the game, it begins to call the shots and make all the decisions instead of fear, anxiety, and worry. For you to experience the power of this peace, you must have mental focus and a disciplined thought life. Isaiah 26:3 says, God will keep you in perfect and constant peace when you keep your mind on Him. You must also pray. Philippians 4, 6, and 7 says, don't worry about anything, but pray about everything. With thankful hearts, offer up your prayers and requests to God. Then, because you belong to Christ Jesus, God will bless you with peace that no one can completely understand. And this peace will control the way you think and feel. If you'd like more information and to connect with Singles Pleasing the Lord, visit us at singlespleasingthelord.com.
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6: There's a phrase I keep hearing lately: life is lifing. It's the perfect way to describe those seasons when responsibilities pile up and you feel like you're running on a treadmill you never meant to step on. I felt that way recently, and in the middle of it, I reminded myself that I am in this world, but I am not of it. Jesus never promised to remove the chaos. In fact, in John 17:15, he prayed, "I do not ask that you take them out of the world, but that you keep them from the evil one." So he didn't ask for the lifing to stop. Instead, he asked for our protection. And he invites us in the mix of it all to come to him for true rest so we can live in this world and still influence it for good. As you reflect on that, remember these words: "Come to me, all who labor and are heavy laden, and I will give you rest." Matthew 11:28. This has been your Be Moment, your moment to be still, to be fed by the Word of God, to be grateful. 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

Song says it's good to be alive, but it's best to live. 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
1: In the beginning was the Word. 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
3: Looking back, Nancy concludes,
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3: To the glory of God, Nancy Turner is a name you should know.
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5: It's Crazy Money Day. Hi, I'm Chuck Bentley with My Money Life from Crown. The story of four lepers in 2 Kings 7 offers surprising lessons about money, stewardship, and God's provision. The city of Samaria was in the middle of a devastating famine. Food was scarce, hope was gone, and people were desperate. Meanwhile, four lepers sat outside the city gates facing an impossible choice. If they stayed where they were, they would die. If they entered the city, they would die. They decided to take a risk and go to the enemy camp. What they discovered changed everything. God miraculously caused the Armenian army to flee, leaving behind food, silver, gold, clothing, and supplies. The four lepers suddenly found themselves surrounded by abundance. At first, they ate, collected the valuables, and hid treasures for themselves. But then they stopped and said something remarkable. We're not doing right. This is a day of good news, and we're keeping it to ourselves. 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They moved forward despite uncertainty, and God met them there. Often provision is discovered by taking faithful steps and trusting the Lord with the outcome. What we find can make a difference to our family, church, and community. Now, I invite you to join us in Knoxville, Tennessee, September the 10th through the 12th to celebrate Crown's 50th anniversary. I'll be doing some special teaching on biblical stewardship. 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
1: Anybody know what happened between Palm Sunday and Easter? Wait. Can anybody tell me what did Jesus do? Did he die? If he hadn't died, where would we be? So he had to shed his blood, right? When the blood of bulls failed, the ashes of scapegoats and heifers failed, when nothing else could help, God sent his only son in the likeness of sinful flesh, and for sin, condemned sin in the flesh. But the only way we can be redeemed was through his blood. You better touch somebody and tell them, all the blood saved my soul. Now give somebody a hug.

0: 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More great gospel songs coming up next here on Urban Praise.
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2: Unconditional pardon. Listen to what he says. Forgive them. Forgive them if they know that they did me wrong.
3: No.
2: Forgive them if they repent of what they did to me. Forgive them if they ask me for forgiveness. But none of that's in there. No. Jesus gave an unconditional pardon. Forgive them. Some of us are worried because the person still around can do the same thing again. And as long as I hold them in unforgiveness, maybe that'll put them in check. No, it won't.
4: Man.
2: Well, they didn't ask me, so how can I forgive somebody who doesn't want it? How did Jesus do it?
5: Yes.
2: Unconditionally. No strings attached.
4: Come on.
2: Yeah, that's it. I know you don't like it. I didn't like it.
5: That's right. Preaching anyway.
2: But this is what it said. You want to be free. 9 people killed in an AME church in South Carolina. Dylan Roof went in, killed those precious 9 people. Went in like he was a friend. Shot them down like dogs. At every funeral, not 8, not 7, 6, 5, 4, 3, 2, at every one of those services, somebody from the family got up and made national headlines. We forgive him.
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7: This song says, God's mercy kept me. So I wouldn't let go. Anybody in here ever felt like giving up? 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I'm not gonna ask you to hunch anybody, but just look at them. That person you're looking at is here tonight only because of God's mercy and his grace. Somebody ought to just tell God, thank you for your mercy and your grace that kept me.

0: 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I was really down. The devil really had me. But God's mercy kept me. I'm here tonight because of God's mercy. Come on now, just thank him. Just thank him.
1: I almost let go.

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Time is winding up, and we got to go. One day, there's another place. Negatives will be non-existent. The church will shout the victory. Hospitality will be host. The fellowship will be forever. The river of life will flow freely. The eternal will be visible. The saints will behold his face. Somebody

0: 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Worship with us here on Urban Praise.
1: Give me you. Everything else can wait.

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